put me on. Put me on. 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
1: 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Microphone business. I want to rock, but it's the one thing you just can't stop. Killer dance hall, wicked hip hop. You better run, run for the clock. Microphone business. I want to rock, but it's the one thing you just can't stop. Killer dance hall, wicked hip hop. 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

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Make food, run the stand of beer. And yo, my clientele is the most regal. Crush brain cells, but they ring bells to most people. It's critical. 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

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The hating, but I forgive the ignorance. 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

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Chill, we call back, it's the distraction. Whack MCs, they still lacking. 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
1: It's the hardest band right here, yo.
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1: Damn.
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1: This shit's just getting started, yo. 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You drank my beer? You drank my beer? No, that you know who that was. You know who that was? Oh, thank you, could you? Because it wasn't me, it was this man right here. 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

don't you even trip. 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I let you hear it, yo. 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I can hold her. Yes, I know your people will conquer, cause we protected by the Rasta. Still the weight and the hate feels like the Golden Gate. But in this life, you gotta keep the faith. No time to waste, my crew's on the case. We in a haste like a slap in the face. Each and every time we roll through your town. Represent the

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1: Represent the masses, strictly underground. But get OZs, don't keys, we won't bow. 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Represent the masses, strictly underground. But get OZs, don't keys, we won't bow. 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

But I'm reaching out to all you ladies, God is blessed. 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Need to remind that love of every stress. Cool and deadly, your medley. Personality offer EC an opportunity to see. True life giver, gift from nature. But you got status, yeah. Highest outrage. 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
0: All of my grandsons. 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
1: Like I was saying, it's so nice to be here today. Part of the community, you know what I mean?
0: Mush out.
1: Give a little love. That's what we do. Positive energy coming through every time. Just let us

choose selection, gonna make it hallelujah, hallelujah. Here to make the correction, look in the mirror, Lord, it's a reflection. 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Here to make the correction, look in the mirror, Lord, it's a reflection. 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Here to make the correction, look in the mirror, Lord, it's

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1: Take it.
0: I got this new dance. I just made it up.
1: What you got?
0: It's called the Hang Ten. It's called the Hang Ten.
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